ladies and gentlemen, you already know the revolution will not be televised. And once again, as we proceed to give you what you need, 16 motherfuckers, pristine motherfuckers. Ladies and gentlemen of the court, in the hearing against the state of hip hop versus Nilla, I present to you.

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1: I spent the last 30 years just being in America, not around my culture, just acting black. Just acting black. That's it.
2: 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What do you want? 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
3: 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Pour consulter la liste des chansons jouées ou

high. 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I know it's not a lot of peace. Some of the homies is deceased.

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2: Self-demand to tell you it's a trick.

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Now signing able to call me, så fik jeg one two step down, take me. Now signing able to call me, så fik jeg one two step, one two step, one two step, så fik jeg one two step.